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Engine 84, squad 130, flight ALS 45105, North 73rd Street West.

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All units switch over to Command 10. Squad 111, to the first fire, in 149's, Nelson 5, Nelson 10 Highway.

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Engine 50, shared hydrant, Pomona Boulevard, cross of Atlantic,

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Engine 41, out there fire, 11104, Alameda Street,

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Engine 41, vehicle fire, 1605 East 126th Street. Engine 160, Squad 161, sick ALS, 4633 West 138th Street. Engine 183, Squad 101, sick ALS, 1260 East Lincoln Avenue.

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Engine 62, squad 101, take ALS, 4239, via Padova.

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Access from northbound 65, switching for Ramona. 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

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Engine 110, 158, unconscious, 107.

engine is 12183, traffic collision ALS, PD en route, East End Avenue, 1st Street. Engine is 12 33, chest pain 130, 48303, 20th Street West.

Engine is Squad 119, sick ALS, 21305, Tambo Place. Quinn 33, Squad 84, seizure 117s, 44421 20th Street East. Engine 1, injury BLS, 639, Colonia de las Magnolias. Engine 26, traffic was a BLS, Sheriff en route, Francisco Avenue, Lark Ellen Avenue.

Engine 63 release from move up, engine 17 release from move up. 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Engine 41 assault 363 East El Segundo Boulevard, stage for sheriff en route.

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Structure fire 172, reported garage fire, 517 with Hyde Park Boulevard.

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Engine 102, Quint 64, Battalion 2 on Command 31. 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

Engine 65 released for move up. Engine 65 released for move up. Quint 161 Assault 18 stage for PD en route. 11402 South Hawthorne Boulevard.

Into the squad 71, traffic collision ALS, Cannon Dune Road, Tunnel 1. Engine 33, sick ALS, 4456715th Street West. Made a haste assigned for the brush fire in 62's area, Command LA County V3, primary tag region 5, TAC 4, secondary tag region 5, TAC 5. Air to ground 59, crew dozer, LA County crew 2, Victor 133, decibel 025. Engine 3, grass fire, eastbound 60 at Downey Road.

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Engine 73 outside of the station, Railroad Avenue, Newhall Avenue.

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Engine on squad 87, chest pain, 14131, Don Julian Road.

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Engine 52, grass fire, PD en route, 3632 South Soda Street.

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Squad 191 disregard with show AIQ. Engine 192, Bravo 1, possible stroke, 141 South Harbor Boulevard. Engine 32, waterfall alarm 48, 1501 West Gladstone Street.

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Travel collision, persons trapped, reported with fire, Haskell Canyon Road, Bob White Circle.

57 squads 31, Chesapeake 13645 South Garfield. Engine 111, respond with units en route. Travel collision persons trapped with reported vehicle on fire. Haskell Canyon Road, Bob White Circle. Engine 41, stick BLS, 2150 North Street. Engine of squad 130, full arrest, sheriff en route, 44910 Mariposa Drive. Clint 15, squad 49, chest pain, 10809 Molly Knoll Avenue.

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Engine 42 release for move up. 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

Engine 33, stick BLS, 1214 West Avenue, H15. Engine 96, West 28, injury ALS, 13633 Cornish Crest Road. Clint 127, West 10, injury ALS, 1430 East 215th Street.

Engine Squad 134, Sick ALS, 43253 Cottage Lane. Engine 18, pole fire, 4200 West Imperial Highway. Engine 20, traffic was in BLS 96, is Sheriff en route, Imperial Highway, Meyer Road. Engine 172, inside investigation, 833 West Beach Avenue.

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Life Force 170, Squad 173, sick ALS, 10307 South Doty Avenue.

Engine 84, Quint 33, Battalion 11 on Command 10. Modified structure response 134s. 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

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Engine 162, traffic collision BLS, sheriff en route, 135th Street, Crenshaw Boulevard.

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Spot 33 with Quint 33 to KLS 1011 West Avenue H12. Engine 33 cancel. Engine 152, squad 32, seizure 48, 4810 North Vincent Avenue.

Engine 112, Engine 130, Squad 138, traffic collision, AOS, in 112 District, 110th Street West, West Avenue F, Foxtrot. 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

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Truck fire, Sierra Highway, Golden Valley Road.

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Utilize Command 40, Commercial Structure Fire in 18th District, 406 East 99th Street at the Seabury Inn. Engine 131, SIC BLS, 37902 North 20th Street East, Unit 239.

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Engine 105, squad 10, overdose, sheriff's on scene, clear tensor. 19615, Susanna Road.

engine 114, Patrol 114, abdominal pain, BLS, 36261, 166 Street East. 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

Engine 37 squad 37, difficulty breathing 38360 17th Street East. Engine 15, outdoor fire 6687 Flotilla Street.

engine 145, engine 119, engine 118, engine 61, Quint 118, squad 119, battalion 12. Utilize command 31, structure fire on 145, district 18659, Philbrook Street. Engine 20, squad 26, ALS 11515 East Firestone Boulevard.

Engine 54 died, but I think it was 12140 East 215th Street. Engine 425, Squad 45. Chesapeake, 5130 Clark Avenue.

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Valley Boulevard, Grand Avenue. Engine 94, Squad 30, difficulty breathing 5938, Bellflower Boulevard.

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Hawthorne Boulevard, Marine Avenue, in the parking lot of Jack in the Box.

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Engine 49, patrol, correction, engine 44, squad 29, patrol 44, difficulty breathing, 915 Highlands Avenue, unit 41. Engine 119, outdoor fire, Pathfinder Road, Blandford Drive.

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Engine 89, Squad 89, injury ALS, 5217 Chesbro Road, Unit 118B Bravo.

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Engine 29, vehicle fire on the freeway. Southbound 605 at Laura's.

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And 34th District 11930 Centralia Road, Unit 204. Engine 61 squad 61 6 ALS 468 North Colorado Drive.

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Exit 126, Squad 107, traffic clearing ALS 73's area, southbound 14 to the southbound 5, THP en route.

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Engine 132, outside investigation 15342, Ronadron Drive. Engine Patrol 79, traffic collision, PLS, Pier Boston Highway, course 33rd, Sheriffin Route. Engine 36, back pain, 14 5 South Avalon Boulevard.

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N73-124, traffic position ALS 124, area 2455 West Lyons Avenue. 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

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All units responding, utilize Command 20.

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Engine 182, Squad 183, Injury ALS, 1562 Ganesha Place, being route.

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Engine 41, down with the pain, PLS 147, area 111, 50 State Street.

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Engine 30, squad 45, difficulty breathing 23, area 102, 30 East Artesia Boulevard.

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Engine 17, San Francisco BLS, East Whittier Boulevard crossing Norwalk,

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Difficulty 53061, Lakefront Drive. Engine squad 10 unconscious. 19009, Lowell Park Road, space 154.

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Quentin squad 106 unconscious, 627 Silver Spur, engine 36, BLS injury, 820 Sepulveda. Engine squad 84 overdose, 42515 Coronet. 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

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Engine squad 134, sick person ALS, 43112, 53 West.

Engine 84, squad 130, unconscious, 6036, West Oakland Plains. Engine 17, rubbish fire, 6552, Pickens Avenue. AP 10, respond from 166, already en route to allergic reaction, 10953, Intermodal Boulevard.

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Trying to move up to 111, 108 to 149, 73 to 124, 107, 111, 108, 149, 73, 124.

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Engine 151 in place of 32 for an outdoor fire in 32's foothill in Citrus. Engine Squad 16, difficulty breathing, 9406 Parmalee. 11, fire alarm 1920 Lake.

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Quit 29, inside group of 153s, quit 29, 153s. 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